0: 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Don't worry, be happy.
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One hop this time. One hop this time. Reverse. Reverse. 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Reverse, reverse. 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Cha-cha now, y'all. 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
1: 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Q Music is proud to be

God made the bitches, yeah? He had to make the bitches because the bitches had to make other bastards and bitches. And we are here together.

I can get my satisfaction. Satisfaction. 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
2: 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Well, it's alright.
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1: Mr. Worldwide to infinity, you know the roof on fire. We gon' boogie, oogie, oogie, jiggle, wiggle, and dance like the roof on fire. We gon' drink drinks and take shots until we fall out like the roof on fire. Now, baby, get my booty naked, take off all your clothes and light the roof on fire. 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I tell her, baby, baby, baby, baby, baby, baby, baby, baby, baby, baby, I'm a fireball.

The bad times in life is like a telephone. You never know when it's a go ring. But when it ring, just pick it up and receive. When you finish, put down the receiver and carry on. 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